0: discipline remains mercifully.
1: Yes, and neither would you, Derek, this star nonsense.
0: Yes.
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I love you. Yeah, I don't wanna send you. You thank you for the sunshine you gave to me.

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You thank you for the sunshine you gave to me. Oh, sunny. You thank you for the love you brought my way. Gave to me your all and all. Now I feel that I'm 10 feet tall. Sunny, one so true.

Americans are complete morons. But this will not be true in another generation. They will start to think, and eventually they will completely outthink their makers. I suspect that organic or biological evolution has about come to its end, and we are now at the beginning of inorganic or mechanical evolution, which will be thousands of times swifter.